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0: 明白了吗？It was smoking with a little bit of fire, but it's the same address that we came to last night, and there was no one here last night nor today.
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Ben Fraser, Cross Street, Holly Drive, and North Loop 336 West. Map 1, 5, 7, Romeo. 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

Medic 94, injured party from a fall, unit number 5505, 12620 apartment, 12620 East X Freeway, near Mount Houston entrance 59 northbound, assaulting male entrance 59 northbound, 2047.

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Medic 91, assault. Six delay. 3955 Little York Road, near East X Freeway and Epsom Road. 2058.

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0: 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Stroke, 1702 Longview Street, Cross Street, Tyler Street, map, 1,
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1: Well, can you advise what medic unit we're responding with?
0: And trees. Oh, they're burning throughout the home and unknown source.
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2: 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Engine 36 will be mobile command. 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

and statement vehicles.

ABC, Interstate, T2, US Highway 59, Blocker 121, respond with other units. MVC, Interstate, T2, US Highway 59, Cross Streets, Montgomery Pines Road, and I-69 North, off-ramp to Community Drive, MAP 296, Bravo, respond on FD4.

21-21-12. There is Highway 59 northbound feeder for a motor vehicle accident. Two vehicles involved. It's going to be before Montgomery Pines Road.

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没事。So, for Valentine's, you'll be traffic to Valentine's.

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Motor vehicle accident with roll over, 14025 West Road, Cross Street, Westland West Boulevard. Dispatch to terminal in 29 Delta 2 Paul. 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

0: pressure is 116 over 61, heart rate of 56, breathing 18, 97% on 2 liters. 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

Static 93, Cardiac 5401 North San Houston Parkway West, near Mason and 249 Beltway, Eastbound and Ramp 0239.

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left like 2 North Bay, so I went to North Bay State weather check for Jasper County. Rendezvous at Bellfield, declined by a leading tier 1 for weather.

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At Tomball Parkway 0356. 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
0: Roger. 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
1: Service 603, checking status.

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Unknown. Idlewild Apartments. 9915, 1960 Road West. 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

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At State Highway 99 to 2920 Road Ramp and North Grand Parkway, West 0635, Tower 36, Engine 31, Engine 302, Structure Fire, Apartments. Vantage at Tumball Apartments, 9102, 2920 Road. At State Highway 99 to 2920 Road Ramp and North Grand Parkway, West 0635,

0: 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Structure fire, apartments. Vantage at Tumball Apartments, 9102, 2920 Road. At State Highway 99 to 2920 Road Ramp and North Grand Parkway West 0638. District 71, Engine 72. Structure fire, apartments. Vantage at Tumball Apartments, 9102, 2920 Road. At State Highway 99 to 2920 Road Ramp and North Grand Parkway West 0638.
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1: Admin 30, structure fire, apartments, Vantage at Tumball Apartments, 9102-2920 Road, at State Highway 99 to 2920 Road Ramp and North Grand Parkway West 0643. Admin 30, structure fire, apartments, Vantage at Tumball Apartments, 9102-2920 Road, at State Highway 99 to 2920 Road Ramp and North Grand Parkway West 0643.
0: District 30.
2: Seven-1, structure fire 9102, FM 2920, holding District 30, Tower 35, Engine 38 only, 0644.
3: Yeah, sure.
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He can place us on that call and he can place them back to service.

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0: 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I was shaken up, unknown injuries.
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Medic 94, medical call, unit number 4701, 12620 apartment, 12620 East End Freeway, near Mount Houston entrance 59 northbound, assaulting male entrance 59 northbound, 0738.

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Medic 97, respiratory, 8119 Audubon Forest Drive, here, Falcon Ridge Drive and Deer Park Drive, 0742.

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0: District 60, Tower 61, Rider 74, District 72, Blue York Ladder 84, Engine 77, District 71, Engine 61, Engine 73, Engine 62, Rescue 61, Structure Fire, Apartments. Landmark at Kendall Manor Apartments, 21,717, Inverness Forest Boulevard, at 1960 Road 0821, District 60, Tower 61, Rider 74, District 72, New York Ladder 84, Engine 77, District 71, Engine 61, Engine 73, Engine 62, Rescue 61, Structure Fire, Apartment, Landmark at Kendall Manor Apartments, 21,717, Inverness Forest Boulevard, at 1960 Road 0821. Tower 70. Structure Fire. 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Landmark at Kendall Manor Apartments. 21,717. Inverness Forest Boulevard. At 1960 Road 0822. Tower 70. Structure Fire. Apartments. Landmark at Kendall Manor Apartments. 21,717. Inverness Forest Boulevard. At 1960 Hello, Road 0822.
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0: 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To be an offensive fire.
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1: 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Ponderosa Fire Department Station 61, 17061, Rolling Creek Drive, at 1960 Road West 0829. District 20, Engine 22, back in assignment. Ponderosa Fire Department Station 61, 17061, Rolling Creek Drive, at 1960 Road West 0829. Engine 22, move up to 61.

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1: The deal is... I'm out there. I'm using 51 on second floor for the fire. I believe the fire is coming to you. Correct, this is 77 by day.
0: I'll be taking command.
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3: 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We've got high heat conditions on the second floor and low visibility.

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0: 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Move up to 78.
1: 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Four of them had residents in it.

0: 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Move up to 74.
1: Receivable 1807 was breached and is clear.

0: 我能不能医院让他回来上手or operate on the second floor of the fire unit. The safety attic is clear. The primary search is done as well.
1: Repeat, come on, Sapper, face to face.

0: a drill to an alarm. 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

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Motor vehicle incident. North San Houston Parkway West of Sherman Road. 0859.

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Peter. 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
0: 78. 2 from 922, if passes, just
2: 2.5. 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They disregard their testing the system.

Engine 8, ACP 5, motor vehicle accident involving a bus, Logan Down Road, and West Green Boulevard. 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

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Unconscious person. Big Green Park unit number 5301 North San Houston Parkway East. Here. Westbound Beltway. Big Green. Turn ramp in the Beltway. Westbound and ramp. 1135.

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Medic 91, Engine 26, motor vehicle incident, 9747 North San Houston Parkway East, near Beltway Westbound Mesa and Grand and Beltway Westbound Wilson Exit Ramp, 1155.

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0: Tower 7, motor vehicle accident, Mason Road, entrance ramp, cross street, US 290 eastbound. Dispatch to turn in 29 Bravo 5.
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0: anyone here, Johnny?
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Meta 7, motor vehicle accident, Mason Road, entrance ramp, cross speed US 290 eastbound. Dispatch to turn in at 29 Bravo 5.

0: 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Dispatch to terminal at 29 Delta 5 Victor.
1: 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Dispatch to attack 5, attack 5.

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Dispatch determined in 29 Delta 5 Victor.

0: 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Dispatch to terminal in 29 Delta 5 Victor.
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Dispatch determined in 31 Delta 3.

0: 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Meadowood subdivision is at the terminal 69 Eggleston, Cleveland.
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motor vehicle collision, SH-249 northbound, cross streets, turn around, and cross over, map, 2, 4, 8, Sierra, fire map, 4, 6, 7, 3, Delta, 4, respond on FD-4.

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Map 188, November. 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

Adding 96, cardiac 23rd right lane here. Road to Forest Court is at Midway, 1341.

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0: 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Cross Street. South Loop 336 WB crossover S Loop 336 eastbound and Riverpoint Drive. Map 1, 8, 7, Mike. Fire map 5, 1, 7, 9, Alpha 4. 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

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Structure fire, residential. 5814, Desert Oak Way. At Borough Drive 1401. Ladder 75, District 71, Engine 62, District 60, Engine 38, Engine 31. Structure fire, residential. 5814, Desert Oak Way. At Borough Drive 1401.

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0: 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You got heavy fire conditions and heavy smoke on 2nd Division.
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0: 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Cross Street. Warfield Lane. And Hildred Avenue. Map. 157. Romeo.
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啊不，好、啊，go ahead. 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How are we looking interior?

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1: 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He's walking around the front. 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
0: That's received. Command to NORCOM, we have par.
4: Charlie Command, we've got a vent hole cut on the Charlie side. We've got heavy fire coming through that vent hole.
0: We should have two lines up there. Let me know if we're going to need another one.
4: Fire event hole hose in the attic, one on that fire. We need a hose back here. We can hit it through the vent hole. We don't have the crews in there on that second floor.
0: That's your seat. I'm going to send engine 77 back to you. Command engine 77, on your way back to Charlie, take another line.
5: That's received, command. Take a second line to Charlie.
0: You may need to bring your own line up.
5: Engine 77 is received.
4: Fire 34, command.
6: You want to pass off the line and we can hit it off the fire, or do you just want to do all fire preparation?
0: Repeat that. Let's see if we can get it from inside.
6: On the cargo space.
0: And the Alpha and Charlie, are we needing to go defensive?
4: Command, I'm not sure where your crews are on the interior. We're about to put some water through this. We've got heavy fire at Charlie's side through that hole, so we're about to put some water through this hole on the Charlie side. Have we got any crews on level 2 when you get them out?
0: Command the units up on the second floor, go ahead and come down and report in. Come in, Alpha.
6: Alpha, go ahead.
0: We're out.
6: Paper's at the Alpha.
0: Is it looking like we're needing to? It sounds like the fix will start hitting it from the outside.
6: No, I think they're starting to get a handle on it. We got crews up on the 2nd Division. Looks like they're getting water on it now.
0: I'm outside.
6: We're starting to fire off of the mechanic report.

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1: Roger, say 20-minute mark. Command and engine 83. To Alpha for right now.
2: We need to go to finish this. At least for now, we can just fire on you. It doesn't look like you're doing anything on the inside. We got a heavy fire on this Charlie Bravo corner, and it's all getting heavier.
1: That's received. Command to Northcom. Go ahead and make the announcement, and we're pulling out and making it going defensive.
0: All units, structure fire, Oakway, defensive, defensive, exit the fire building, 1426.
1: Command to Tower 35, check par.

0: on this Bravo 7. We got fire coming out of the dormer on this Bravo Alpha corner. We're going to be able to hit it from the shoulder side, so it'd be beneficial to get set for 734 and hit it with the tower.
1: Alpha to command, Vietnam, we got a crew on the 2nd Division putting water on the fire right now. They knocked down all the visible fire from the Alpha side.

0: to command. Are we defensive or not? We've got heavy fire on this Bravo corner with coming out this dormer. We're going to hold up on this line on the back side unless we get confirmation that we're going defensive. We still got a crew inside. We're going to hold up.
1: Command to Alpha. Go ahead and pull Tower 35 out.
2: 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Exit the fire building. Exit the fire building. Defensive fire only. Defensive fire. 1328.

0: for the call. There's a good knock on the fire. I wonder if we can get a crew up there on the second division to knock it out.
1: Charlie, come in. We're getting knocked down on this Charlie side from the roof, so we can go ahead and go back up into.
2: That's received. Command to Northcom, we're going to go back to the offensive strategy.
3: And it is 1480.
0: Making entry, second division.
2: Command Alpha. I've got fire showing through the roof on the Alpha side.
0: Let's see. Yeah, it's right here on the garage.

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Go ahead, channel 34 Delta. Gotta be over 800 feet. Tower, command to Tower 34, check the water. 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

0: 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Did you move your unit? 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
1: Go ahead for command.
0: I'm leaving the medic to the front yard for engine 31 Bravo.
1: Did you say medic?
0: Yes.
1: D11, I need you at the front door, in the front yard, on the Alpha side. Go ahead and send me another transport unit.
2: Alright, I'm down on the Charlie side. A little bit more on this Bravo side, we're hitting with the Tower 34, at the dormer. See, 77 in through the Charlie side. They said there's a little more fire on that back side that they get you from the back door.
3: 535 in the attic.
0: 4 Delta command.
1: Go ahead for command.
0: All steps, secondary large squad to the truck.
1: Yeah, let me see. Hold off on that right now. I think they're starting to get it.
0: 4 receive.
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3: Alpha to CR 35, officer. Can you repeat your message?
1: If any of those crews are done taking a break out there, we could use some more hooks to open the ceiling up on the second floor.
3: That's received.
4: Thank you, Commander. Are you in a mark? Are you in a mark?
0: Hold on, Command.
3: Go ahead, Command. ESC-11 is going to be transporting the firefighter.
2: That's received. ESC-11 transporting a firefighter.

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1: 啊，对对。
0: 14085。
1: Yes, I'm with Tom.

0: And off of the command, I'm going to combine crew engine 302 and engine 31 to make one stable unit.
1: That's safe.

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1: Yes.
0: 34 Alpha, shut your line down. Okay, the Tower 34.

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2: 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I'm at 2. We'll be off triage.
0: Medic 3 on scene. The car is minor damage. Triage 1422.
1: 35,
0: go ahead. 35, go ahead. 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

0: Is that Alpha and Charlie? 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

0: top of that, if it's possible, can we get a crew to do, go in and do a secondary search?
1: Alpha, yes. I'm Mission Engine 77 to do a secondary.

0: 3-5-Delta.
1: Yes, sir.
0: I don't know what else on that line in front of the garage. We're about to hit it from the 7-4. We got this spot.

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1: Missouri Alpha, we're going to structure. Alpha, can you repeat?

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1: Engine 7 is receiving. We found 2. We're going to look for the other 4.
2: Commander Charlie, where are you calling? Charlie?
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2: Who are you calling me?
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0: Diabetic 101, Diabetic Emergency, 15713, Seattle Street, at Solomon Street, 1459. Medic 101, Diabetic Emergency, 15713, Seattle Street, at Solomon Street, 1459. Engine 36, fire alarm, 14434, Lake Point Bend Lane, at North Spring Bend Lane 1459. Engine 36, fire alarm, 14434, Lake Point Bend Lane, at North Spring Bend Lane 1459.
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0: Alpha to command. The 7th Cat is being brought up.
1: That's received, Cat number 7.
2: That's one received.
3: Admin 30, bomb threat, 16503, Cortland Circle, at Fontaine Grove Lane 1506. 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
1: At the corner.

0: the call that we just dropped in 34 surgery?
1: Yeah, that's what I was trying to know, 3003, to see if he was aware of it.
2: 3003, I'm heading that way.
1: Yes, you said you'll take down?
2: 3003, yes.
0: Tower 35 Alpha, we located another town on the second floor.

0: 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It looks like District 32 just jumped on that.
1: Alpha to command the 8th and final chat is at 12.
0: That's received. All chats are counted for.
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72, heading utility 70. Motor vehicle incident. North State Highway 99 eastbound and Rothwood Road. At North Crest Drive 1538. Engine 72, heading utility 70. Motor vehicle incident. North State Highway 99 eastbound and Rothwood Road. At North Crest Drive 1538. Ladder 74. Unconscious person. Twin Creeks Middle School. 27100. Cypresswood Drive 1539. Ladder 74. Unconscious person. Twin Creeks Middle School. 27100. Cypresswood Drive 1539.

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Medic 92, Cardiac McDonald, 1076 East 10th Freeway, near. Little York Road is southbound East 10th, Little York, you turn off. 15, 15.

Engine 4, respond with other units. MBC, Interstate, T2, I-45 North, NBML, Cross Street, I-45 Northbound, off ramp to South Loop 336, and Crichton Road Northbound, on ramp to I-45, MAP 1, 8, 7, Romeo, respond on Metac 1.

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0: 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And Valleywood Road. 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

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Dispatch to terminal 52 Charlie 3 King.

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Structure fire. Apartments. Serena Apartments. 411 Highland Cross Drive. At Gatewick 1727. Engine 63. Structure fire. 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Serena Apartments. 411 Highland Cross Drive. At Gatewick 1727.

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Unit 512. Cross Street. SN 2854. And I-45 southbound. Up ramp to SN 2854. Map. 1, 8, 7. 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Fire map. 5, 1, 8, 0. 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

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Map 1, 5, 7, Uniform, Fire Map 5, 0, 8, 1, Bravo, 4, respond on MedTac 1.

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Call 1201 West Lakewood Drive, Philadelphia's first floor end of escalators, Cross Street, East Lakewood Drive, map 1, 5, 4, Mike, fire map 4, 7, 8, 2, Delta 3, respond on EMS 2.

Motor vehicle accident, Hofmeister Road, in Frederick, North Houston Road. Dispatch determined at 29 altitude.

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1: 3321
2: 3321 3321 3321 3321 3321 3321 3321 3321 3321 3321 3321 3321 3321 3321 3321 3321 3321 3321 3321 3321 3321 3321 3321 3321 3321 3321 3321 3321 3321 3321 3321 3321 3321 3321 3321 3321 3321 3321 3321 3321 3321 3321 3321 3321 3321 3321 3321 3321 3321 3321 3321 3321 3321 3321 3321 3321 3321 3321 3321 3321 3321 3321 3321 3321 3321 3321 3321 3321 3321 3321 3321 3321 3321 3321 3321 3321 3321 3321 3321 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3321 3321 3321 3321

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